0: urbanaplayfm.com.
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1: I never take anything for granted. Only a fool maybe takes things for granted. Just because it's here today, it can be gone tomorrow. And that's one thing that you'll never in your life ever have to worry about me. If I'll ever change towards you, because

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1: 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What a beautiful day to be alive. You know, we only bring you the